don't get depressed anymore. So possibly December at the Delaware shore. Maybe missing numbers on the motel doors. The toy section at this drugstore. Otherwise, I'm pretty much cured. Been getting out of bed before noon now.

matter, she says, matter everywhere. No one here, they never play fair. I hope heaven is a place where slow gin piss comes in those little glasses, you know, the ones that are blue on the bottom.

I thought these ghosts were there to set me free. I thought these songs had traveled here for me. I think they're singing to be free. As one star dies and the night collapses, rise in love and rapture. I thought that love would one day set me free. I think my friends have gathered here for me.